winds. Take heed of the stormy weather. And yes, there's something you can send back to me. Spanish boots are Spanish leather.

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had a long time, boy. Cause I'm going back to Old Shep if I don't stay for the day. Every trip of the train, you find Mr. Grinder speaking to you this way, known as Memphis Slim.

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I will stay drunk all the time. All the time. If the blues was whiskey, I would stay drunk all of the time.

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My body, body, beyond my dog. Well, well, well, well, well, well, well, well, well, well, well, well, well, well, well, well, well, well, well, well, well, well, well, well, well, well, well, well, well, well, well, well, well, well, well, well, well, well, well, well, well, well, well, well, well, well, well, well, well, well, well, well, well, well, well, well, well, well, well, well, well, well, well, well, well, well, well, well, well, well, well, well, well, well, well, well, well, well, well, well, well, well, well, well, well, well, well, well, well, well, well, well, well, well, well, well, well, well, well, well, well, well, well, well, well, well, well, well, well, well, well, well, well, well, well, well, well, well, well, well, well, well, well, well, well, well, well, well, well, well, well, well, well, well, well, well, well, well, well, well, well, well, well, well, well, well, well, well, well, well, well, well, well, well, well, well, well, well, well, well, well, well, well, well, well, well, well, well, well, well, well, well, well, well, well, well, well, well, well, well, well, well, well, well, well, well, well, well, well, well, well, well

0: Hello and welcome to The Hilltop. I'm Joe. On this show, we'll talk about a different topic each week and play some songs to go along with it. We will talk in English, but I know you can handle it.
1: 皆さんこんにちは。ジェフ・ウーです。ザ・ヒルトップへようこそ。この番組では毎週違うトピックについて話します。そしてそれにちなんだ音楽をかけます。これから全部英語で話しますが、みんなで英語と音楽を楽しみましょう。
0: Hello, Jeff.
2: Hey, Joe.
0: We are your hosts, and welcome to The Hilltop. Joining us on The Hill is Amanda B. Respected producer Roy. Hello, Roy.
3: Hello. That sounds Amanda.
0: It does Amanda B.
2: There's
0: Respected.
2: There's a name hidden in there, huh?
0: There is a name. It is Da Respecta, our guest, Da Respecta. No, that's not that, is it? Oh, we have another student guest.
2: Yes. Recently, we started a new program, Radio at the Hilltop. We invite students from KIT to be our guest.
0: Yeah.
2: And for our audience to learn about our students.
0: Yeah. And today's guest is special.
2: Yes.
0: Because we've known her for a while.
2: Yeah.
0: Just to let the cat out the bag, her name is Amanda. she's been around for a while. We all know her quite well.
2: Mm.
0: And we're delighted to have her as a guest today.
2: Ooh. Welcome.
0: So, welcome, Amanda.
4: Thank you.
2: For our audience, maybe Amanda, you can introduce yourself.
4: Okay. Everyone. So I have a very long name, actually. Mm. Amanda Rosario Josephine Gabriela Andrivali.
2: Wow. Oof,
4: I know. And you can call me Amanda. And I'm originally from Indonesia, but I've stayed in Japan for quite a while, like 4 years. Hmm. So yeah, I'm a student in Kanazawa Institute of Technology, fourth year, and my major is applied bioscience.
2: Mm. Very nice. Wow.
0: Wow.
2: My first question is, mm-hmm. when you write your last name, is your last name the last part or multiple words?
4: My last name is just Andrivali.
2: Oh, okay.
4: That's my family name.
2: I see.
4: But the rest of it, like my mom is just being creative and like choose everything for me.
2: Oh, wow. Mm-hmm.
0: I must say, I congratulate you on the name Josephine.
4: Oh.
0: Because my name is Joseph.
4: Yeah. Yeah.
3: That's true. Yeah.
0: It's a pretty cool name.
4: I know, right?
2: Interesting. So, Rosario, Josephine, Gabriela, that's the middle name? Like, if you're right on the forms.
4: Mm-hmm, mm-hmm.
2: Interesting.
0: That must be difficult in Japan.
4: It is. It is. Sometimes I cannot feel everything because, like, the limit.
2: The limits. Yeah. Right.

0: Yeah, I only have three names. Poor me, I've only got three names. And it's better, difficult actually. For me. So having like 1, 2, 3, 4, 5.
1: Right.
0: That must be a nightmare. Whereabouts in Indonesia are you from?
2: I'm from Makassar, if you know Sulawesi Island. It's like on the bottom of Sulawesi Island, Makassar.
1: Wow. Yes.
0: Sounds nice. I don't know it.
2: A lot of good food, so like, yeah.
0: Okay.
2: If you love good food, come to Makassar.
0: Yes, there you go. Now I know people in Bali and that place.
2: Makassar, yeah.
1: Wow, so you study, you're a fourth year student, you study bioscience?
2: Yeah.
1: Interesting.
0: Applied bioscience.
1: Applied bioscience.
0: Not theoretical.
1: I noticed that KIT, we have applied chemistry and applied bioscience. What does the applied mean? Does it, is different than just chemistry or biology, I guess?
2: For the applied part, I'm not quite sure. But yeah, it's just apply the theory that we already have and like see what we can do. And for example, for biology, it's more it's easier to imagine like in medical. For example, like I'm actually researching about cancer cell and we find a way or like the mechanism in our body.
1: Interesting.
2: What we can see that stop the cancer cell and everything.
1: I see.
0: So it's kind of practical, usable,
2: exactly.
0: Not just theoretical.
2: Mm-hmm.
0: So I studied, equally as important, I studied applied linguistics.
1: I see.
2: So it was like I didn't know
0: theoretical
2: that
0: linguistics, which is just kind of basically philosophy. And then applied is like, how can this actually be used in the real world?
2: Exactly.
0: So I guess applied bioscience is like, how can this actually be used in the real world, world to benefit people?
2: True.
0: Yeah, and that's great. So researching cancer. We've got a proper, actual, clever person.
2: No.
1: For the first time.
0: What are we going to do?
1: Oh, no.
0: We're out of our depth.
2: We're going to find out, though.
0: But no disrespect to Roy, who is also a proper, clever person.
1: Just on the two hosts.
0: Amanda.
2: Okay. Yes.
0: No, sorry, I'm introducing the song. It's called Amanda by...
2: Green Day.

0: That was Amanda by Green Day. Like the very first 5 seconds, you can tell it's a Green Day song.
1: Jeff was just saying Amanda's quite short, and she got very offended. Jeff reminded that that's the song is quite short, just 2.5 minutes.
0: I wonder who picked that song. Caused that confusion.
1: Well, that definitely was me.
0: Every time we have a guest in the studio, we always have the guests prepare 3 statements about themselves, and then myself, Joe, and Roy will try to guess the one that's not true. So, Amanda, go ahead and hit us.
2: Well, it's not that difficult, so I'll go easy.
0: Okay.
2: I'll go easy. So, I love spicy food. I can play more than 3 musical instruments. I have 1 sibling.
1: Okay. So,
0: I feel like it's not that easy.
1: Like if you're from Indonesia, you're probably used to spicy food.
0: But then that's the image that we get.
1: But do you like it? Everybody likes it. All right, simple question, probably on all of our minds. What 3 instruments do you play?
2: What instrument do I play?
1: She's trying to think of 3 instruments now.
2: Like, I try to choose it. Piano, guitar, ukulele.
1: Okay.
0: Two very similar genre. Same strings.
1: All strings. All strings. Do you have any grades? Any official qualifications?
2: Not really, because I play it as a hobby.
1: Okay.
2: Yeah. So I don't say I'm good at it.
1: Okay.
0: Spicy food. What kind of spicy food do you like? Like spicy curry, spicy ramen, spicy hot pot?
2: I think it's quite easy in Indonesia to find spicy food because like everything with like the complement like spicy sauce something so like you know anything actually will
0: I
2: be
0: see
2: good.
0: Okay,
1: any questions, Roy?
3: A lot of questions.
1: Can I see a family photo?
3: I would take number 1.
1: I want to drill down on the 3rd thing that you said. What is your sibling? Is it a boy or a girl? I wasn't asking the species.
2: Girl.
1: A girl.
0: Yeah. Okay.
1: And how many names does she have?
2: Also, like 4. Officially 4.
1: Okay, so can you tell me the names?
2: Anastasia, Veronica, Emanuela, and Ribali.
0: Wow.
3: Very smooth.
0: Very convincing.
1: Okay.
0: Based on the hesitation earlier, I would guess number 2 is the lie. Not 3 instruments, but maybe 1 or 2.
1: Okay. But I'm going to say number 1. With Roy, I'm going to say number 1.
0: Okay.
1: Yeah.
0: And the answer is?
2: 3.
0: Damn,
1: I Oh, I know what it is. You've got more than 1 sibling.
2: Yeah,
0: there
2: I see.
0: Go.
2: I still have 1 brother.
0: Oh, okay. Oh, wow. Interesting.
1: So you've got 1 sister and 1 brother.
2: Yeah, exactly.
0: Okay. Younger or older?
2: Older.
0: I see.
2: Older.
0: Oh, wow.
2: I'm the youngest.
1: And what are your brothers' names?
2: Alexander, Gregorius, Ersan, and Ribali.
1: Wow.
0: Interesting.
1: Man. It's difficult. Like, we found it really difficult to think of a name for our daughter. You know, not really difficult, but you know, to sort of come up with it. And that's only, she's got 2 names. So, you know, 3 children with like 50 names each.
2: I know.
0: I guess every name that's potentially on the list, just put it in.
1: Yeah.
0: You don't have to pick 1.
1: Maybe you were kind of 5 or 6 years old by the time they'd like really drilled down names finally.
0: Wow.
1: They're really beautiful sounding names.
0: Yes, completely agree.
1: I like
2: a lot of meaning inside each name, I guess.
0: I see.
2: Based on that, when I was in my mom's tummy, and like maybe there are like situations pretty tough, and like she wants me to become da da da da da, and then she gave me the name.
1: Was Josephine Baker anything to do with your name, Josephine? Josephine Baker, very famous.
3: Very famous.
1: Sort of, she was a dancer and a singer, female women's rights kind of advocate. It's a beautiful name, Joseph. And Josephine also.
2: Fair.
1: And we're going to play a song.
0: Right.
1: Josephine by
2: Chris Rea.

0: And that was Josephine by Chris Rea.
1: Mm-hmm.
2: Nice.
0: So we were just talking about you have two other siblings. Are they all in Japan or back home?
1: My oldest brother, he's in my hometown.
0: Oh, okay.
1: Working right now, but my sister is in Germany.
0: Oh, wow. Very international.
1: That's very adventurous.
3: Yeah. Wow. Is she studying in Germany then?
1: Yes.
0: I see.
1: She's studying too. Hey.
3: Is she also a clever person?
1: I guess she's cleverer than me.
3: Whoa. I don't believe it.
0: Very humble to say.
3: Have you visited her?
1: No, but I really want. Maybe for what in Japan they call it Sotsugyoryoko.
0: That's
1: for like graduation
0: trip.
1: Yeah.
0: I see. Nice.
3: Whereabouts in Germany is she?
1: She's in near Frankfurt.
3: Okay.
1: The name is Marburg.
3: We had someone in Ham the other day.
0: Yeah.
3: Yeah, and now we're in Frankfurt. We're building up a nice little meal of German places.
1: Exactly. Exactly.
0: Interesting. Wow. And you play three instruments.
1: Yeah. Like, actually, I just play one at first. Mm-hmm. That's piano.
0: Okay.
1: It's where I started. And then I play also guitar because my family can... Most of them can play guitar.
0: I see.
1: Just like for us, you know, Sunday service and everything.
0: I see.
1: I was like, why they can play it? And I just try to do it by myself. And then it's easier to play ukulele after.
3: Right. It's just a little guitar, really, isn't it?
1: Yeah, exactly.
0: Yeah. Wow, yeah. Very impressive.
3: I'm interested in your sort of travel experience because it sounds like your family is quite well traveled. Well, at least your sister's in Germany and you're in Japan, at least.
0: Mm.
3: And you want to go to Germany to see your sister. Mm. Is there anywhere else that you've been or want to go?
1: Actually, Japan is the first country I go, like, outside Indonesia. So, like, we're never, like, travel around outside Indonesia. So, yeah, it was, like, my dream to, like, study abroad and, go abroad.
3: So... Okay, apart from Japan, where you are now, and potentially Germany to visit your sister, is there anywhere else in the world, if you could have a bottomless pit of money to go to any country in the world, where would you go?
1: One place that came to my mind is Rome.
0: Interesting.
1: I guess it's very beautiful.
3: Well, it's easy to get there because that's where all roads lead to.
1: Exactly.
3: Go along any road and you'll get your way there. You want to see the Colosseum.
1: Yes.
3: And all that jazz.
0: Perhaps that can be the graduation trip. You can meet your sister.
1: I hope so, yeah.
0: Rome and then travel slowly back to Germany.
1: True, true.
3: There you go.
0: That'd be nice.
3: Mm-hmm. Yeah. Or you could start in Germany, travel to Rome.
1: And it would be nice.
3: Slightly heading on the way back to Asia. Very slightly.
1: Very, very.
0: Nice. Wow. Mm. So your brother, he didn't go to other countries. He just stayed.
1: No, yeah. He prefers to stay at home and, like, you know, take care of our parents. And
0: I see. Wow.
3: They must be tired from thinking of all those names.
1: I know.
3: So at KIT, do you have any kind of club activities that you do? Is there anything that... What do you do for fun while you're at KIT?
1: Ooh, fun. There are a lot of... Like, I join a lot of projects. And also club, like, I joined jazz club.
3: Oh, nice.
0: Wow.
1: And I also joined, like, the project, and like, biology project to research about natto. And also SDGs project. I know. SDGs project, AI, like, thing project. And, yeah, I guess that's... Oh, the newsletter. Eagle and Hilltop.
3: Yeah.
0: Right.
1: Yeah.
3: It would have been quicker to just ask, is there anything that you don't do?
0: Very true.
3: Jazz club sounds interesting to me. Is that with piano or guitar or ukulele?
1: I play piano and also be the vocalist there.
0: I see.
3: Wow. Very nice. Yeah.
0: Wow.
3: You know, I play jazz.
1: Oh, really?
3: Yeah. I play trombone.
1: Oh, cool. Mm-hmm. Mm-hmm.
3: So we'll have to do some improvisation.
1: I know. Yeah. It's pretty hard.
3: And I'm going to improvise. I'm just going to try and remember all your names. Gabriella.
1: Oh.
3: Gabriella. That was one of your names, wasn't it?
0: Yeah.
3: Should we have a song?
0: Yes.
3: Gabriella.
1: By Rod Stewart.

0: And that was Gabriella by Rob Stewart.
1: Rod Stewart.
0: Oh, Rod.
2: Rod.
0: Just flip the beat.
1: Rob Stewart is his tribute act.
0: Oh, really?
2: Oh.
1: No, but it would be great.
0: As with Radio at the Hilltop, we have the student join us in 1 week. We will have Amanda come back next week.
2: Mm-hmm.
0: And we'll learn more about her and perhaps talk about her life on campus more.
1: Mm-hmm. Yeah.
0: I feel like this week we really learned very little, but at the same time, some interesting facts about you.
2: Mm.
0: And next week we'll even guess 3 other things about her.
1: Yeah, and maybe we'll drill a little bit more down into your life in Kanazawa.
0: Indeed.
1: Because, you know, for a lot of our student guests that we have, they're already Japanese, and they already have a kind of concept of what Japan, Kanazawa is going to be like. But perhaps coming in from Indonesia might not have been so obvious.
2: Exactly.
0: And I think at KIT, we don't have that many students who are not Japanese, right?
2: Mm-hmm.
0: So I think it'll be nice to learn more about her.
1: Yeah, yes. Absolutely.
2: Can't wait.
0: Yeah. But that about wraps our show today. Thanks to the listeners for joining us. If you have any thoughts, comments, or questions for Amanda, feel free to send us an email. We are always happy to hear from you. And as always, thank you, Roy.
3: Anytime.
1: Thank you, Roy. And Roy's going to say goodbye in Indonesian.
3: I don't know.
1: Well, maybe you can instead then, Amanda.
2: Sampai jumpa.